0: News Talk ZB welcomes Brian Adams. Back in New Zealand for his Roll with the Punches tour. I'm gonna run to you. With special guest Natalie Imbruglia playing Auckland at Christchurch March 2027. Like a night. 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Brian Adams Roll with the Punches tour coming March next year.
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2: Scrum feeds by Roy Gard. Taken off the back by Artie Savi. Good luck stopping Artie. You can't do it from 5 metres out. Artie Savi gets the All Blacks second of the night. 12-0, kick to come.
3: I love that try. I loved it for the misdirection because that scrum was right in front of the posts, and Ruben Love and Damien McKenzie and Cam Roygaard and Geordie Barrett and all the others were sort of whispering in the background and saying, hey, you know, which way are we going to go? And all that sort of

0: 11 of the positions. But there are a few around the loose trio, the back three. They're probably the ones, maybe in the front row, where the starting 15 could be a topic for discussion. Looking forward to seeing how they go. So the Stormers in Cape Town next for the All Blacks on the 7th of August. The 44-man squad to tour the Republic will be named tomorrow week. We'll take a break, come back. James McConey going to join us. Fresh from watching this absolutely bizarre third and fourth place playoff at the FIFA World Cup this morning. England winning it by 6-4. 6-4. What did James McConey make of that and of the All Blacks as well? He's with us after this.
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0: 1:43 on News Talk ZB. England have won bronze at the World Cup, beating France 6-4 in Miami. 6-4.
9: Collected here by Jude Bellingham. And suddenly, it's France who are backtracking. Bellingham, it's brilliant. Is it going to be number six? Oh, you bet it is. What a way to sign off at the end of the World Cup. World class. France 4, England 6.
0: Yeah, you're not mishearing it. 6-4, England won. Their best finish at a World Cup in 60 years as they take home the bronze medal. James McConey watched it from the UK. I'm not sure from where, but what did you make of it all, James?
10: Well, madness at the Bay Horse Pub in Leeds where I've watched the game. And I only say that because most of the night the DJ was drowning out any of the football commentary. They had it on all the big screens. But, I mean, when Shakira, Hips Don't Lie comes on, Piney,

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0: someone described. There was a columnist recently who described one of them as like a cadaver that someone's trying to breathe life into. And I thought that was very funny. I've described Winston and Shane as both people that should be exhibits in Te Papa, but I don't think people would go and visit them. But it's a shocking policy, and I thought, oh, well, it's the news. It is a big one. It's politics. New Zealand First will invest in surveying the country's offshore basins for oil and gas supplies to use domestically and to export around the world if they get elected. The leader, Winston Peters, says the country can no longer ignore the potential in our deep sea basins. He says, quote, "We will find those energy reserves, we will extract them, and what we find we will make use of and to make our country prosperous again." Ooh, that's very close to a magagagag statement, isn't it? You know, who's that? Yeah, it is a bit like that, isn't it? Making New Zealand great again. All of that stuff comes at a price. And when you're committing $1 billion to oil and gas surveys, which will have nothing for us for the next maybe up to 6 years, it could take years before those supplies are secured. And you may not find anything, or you may not find enough, or you may find yourself, because of the high speed you're hurtling backwards in reverse, that the rest of the world moves on even further. Developed countries, which we're kind of a developed country. Do we still say that about New Zealand? Not quite third world. Kind of think we're quite good at some things. But this is a huge leap backwards. Put it this way, if Winston and Shane were landing on the moon and they had that quote about one giant leap for mankind, they wouldn't even get out. They wouldn't step forward. They'd be going, can we get home now? Can we go? Because we want to go backwards. So yeah, New Zealand First over the weekend promising to invest $1 billion in oil and gas surveys. It is very appealing to people who think in bullet points. Very appealing to people who think, oh, we can't be relying on the world for oil and gas. No, I agree with you. Absolutely. But that's where we would start to part our ways. We should be investing and future-proofing the country, not dig baby digging like Shane Jones, who still fails to understand the importance of conservation and fisheries, or that there is a Maui dolphin. We should not be going backwards at high speed. This is a huge retrospective move, and I can't believe that people were there waving their stupid little New Zealand flags around the conference tables as if this was a rip-snorting, fresh, new approach to everything. It's old-fashioned, presented by old-fashioned politicians, that takes New Zealand backwards at high speed, probably with diesel, petrol and gas driving those high-speed engines, rather than anything renewable. 18 past one. Let's hear from you on this. Were you at the meeting, at the conference, at the launch? Did you love it all? The campaign launch, it was yesterday in Auckland. 400 delegates, a few hundred supporters. You might have been one of them, and you might have been there just to find out more about it, which is always a good idea. What did you make of it? Do you agree with the policy? 0800 80 1080 9292, the text.
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0: 11.
1: No, it's not. No, I don't know why I said 11. I know why I said 11, because Liam Lawson was in 11th. He's now in 12th place. No, it's Monday the 20th. Liam Lawson is in 12th place in the Formula One. I'll just check on the laps done. Lap 32 completed of 44. First place, Leclerc. Second, Antonelli. Verstappen third, and so on and so on until you get down to Liam Lawson in 11th place. He started at 9th. He had been as high as 6th place, but as someone pointed out, you know, pit stops and things change quite quickly. I don't know what will happen from here on in. Anything is the answer. It's a beautiful day. What a beautiful racetrack too. Very colourful. And one of the only brands, if you're watching this, you'll know what I'm talking about. One of the only brands that seems to be consistent for decades is Pirelli, isn't it? I can still remember having, you know, when you're young, you're collecting stickers, Pirelli stickers from a local tyre dealer. Not really sure why I wanted those. But there's a distinctive brand, a very beautiful sunny day, nice dry track. The cars are flying around. Big gaps between the cars too. Not too many right up each other's hooters, which I think is the technical term. Yeah, like I said, I'll keep you posted on that. The cricket is about to start. In fact, it's underway. The West Indies are batting. New Zealand chose to field. The West Indies are 2 without loss. It's the 4th ODI. So a bit of sport there too. Apparently there's some golf. I'm not watching the golf, but feel free to keep me updated. Let me know by text if you like. 9292. Or you can call me 0800 80 1080. Right, so over the weekend, New Zealand First had a great big ta-da! They had a big conference and lots of people turned up. 400 delegates, a few hundred supporters. Were you there? What did you make of it? I didn't expect anything different from a party that seems to enjoy going backwards at high speed. New Zealand First promising to invest $1 billion in oil and gas. That does not spin my wheels, nor will it spin the wheels of any vehicle in decades to come. It's not future-proofing, it's very backwards, but that's what you get when you've got two dinosaurs running the party. And also the National Party, as you heard Joe Gilfillan talking in the news, and me before the news too, about promising stricter rules on sexual consent, that yes could be communicated by words or actions, and that silence was not consent. There must be a clear yes rather than the absence of a no. I can't believe we haven't got that in place already. I cannot believe that we're so backwards. We seem to retrospectively fix things rather than going, what could we do to make that better now? And they had the capacity to get this across the line with bipartisan support, which they've pulled out of. And you'll probably hear more from Paul Goldsmith throughout the morning, throughout the day, talking about this, if he is prepared to take calls from journalists, because that will take some explaining. Why would you put the brakes on that one? 0800 80 1080 9292 on the text. Now, in international news, you would have heard Donald Trump, he couldn't wait to release documents and tell the world more about this great big document dump and his commitment to prove that there was election fraud. The guy, just make it stop, right? Honestly. So 2 days ago, this came out. The US President Donald Trump released a trove of documents during a press time address to his nation that allies had hyped as a smoking gun that would prove his long debunked allegations of mass voter fraud. Every chance he gets, the election was rigged, things weren't done properly. You've heard him banging on, even though it's been proven time and time again that that's not the case. Speaking from the White House, he described shocking revelations like Chinese meddling to undermine his failed candidacy in 2020.

0: 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Help me out. 0800 80 1080 and 9292 the text, 18 past 2.
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6: 20 past two. It doesn't take long for Les is probably New Zealand's biggest Donald Trump supporter. Les probably wears that badge, thinking that's something to be proud of, which is deeply concerning. So Les has texted a couple of times in his support of Donald Trump. He says, so censoring Trump is okay by you, a ZB denier. Your text doesn't make any sense at all. I haven't censored Trump at all. You might, if you were listening, Les, what happened was 2 days ago, Donald Trump released a whole lot of documents to try and back up his claim that the election was fraudulent and that things were done, and, you know, you've heard him. Les, you probably repeat his words. You, like Trump, are quite baffled and bewildered. So what I'm explaining to you is that what has been released has no basis. There is nothing in there that's factual. It just makes Donald Trump, like you, Les, look a little bit weird and inadequate, but keep those texts coming in. There's nothing like a fervent Trump supporter to confirm my beliefs that he's the wrong man in the wrong job. He comes in again. You are a TDS sicko. Okay. I hope that makes you feel better. It doesn't do anything to me. But I do feel that the derangement syndrome sits firmly on your shoulders, Les. I hope you recover. Oh, the Formula One. Someone's asking about that. It was Nigel. I could hear him yelling at his truck radio. First place. Antonelli has got back to first place. Leclerc second. Verstappen third. Et al. And so on. And then down in 12th place, Liam Lawson. He started ninth. He'll have some work to do to get back up the order. He's into lap 30. No, he's into lap 40 now of 44. So he'll be slightly disappointed, I would imagine, slipping from 9th on the grid to 12th. 0800 80 1080. Roman, the quote was actually a fake tan old man with a bazooka. Yes. Yes. And also the names for the ferries. I like what you've done there, Sarah. New Zealand first. And New Zealand second. That's very funny. That's actually probably one of the funniest texts I've ever seen. Good on you, Siri. That's very good. 0800 80 1080. Oh, the cricket as well. We're playing the West Indies in the fourth ODI. The Windies are batting. They are 8 without loss in the fifth over. And New Zealand chose to field. That's all I have in the sport department for you now. For now. Hi there, Craig.
7: Good morning. How's it going?
6: Good, Craig.
7: Yeah, a few things. I understand what the war's about. It's about killing people and taking land.

0: Liam Lawson of New Zealand, he finished 12th. He started 9th. The young Italian Antonelli was 1st. Leclerc 2nd. Verstappen 3rd. Hamilton 4th. Piastri from Australia 5th. Yeah, so Liam Lawson had got up to 6th at one point. There was a bit of a praying towards the start. But after the 44 laps in Belgium, he finished at 12th. There is golf on too. Ryan Fox, who's watching that? Can someone give me an update on that? That'd be quite handy. Ryan Fox in the golf. 0800 80 1080 9292 is the text. Welcome to you, Kate.
1: Hello, thank you.
0: What? What for? You there, Kate?
1: Hi.
0: Yeah, go ahead, Kate.
1: Thank you. These times and these ages are just like those of old, and how we're going to get through it is looking like it's up to the regular folk and everyone who is placing votes and that we're making really big decisions, and I hope we can get someone really good into office this term.
0: Who would that be?
1: I've always been a Labour follower for my time, so my vote will be going to a party which will not be named.
0: What, Labour? You just named them, didn't you?
1: I know I did. I'm being
0: sarcastic. What are you hearing, though? What are you hearing, Kate, from Labour that's thinking got you thinking, oh, this is the party for me?
1: Labour, the colour red, the general party. I'm always up for a party. And I think that another news line that has come across my heading is Paul Henry.
0: Hang on. So hang on. The interest you have in the Labour Party is you're always up for a party and you like the colour red.
1: That's right.
0: Okay. All right. I've got nothing to say on that. And what, Paul Henry? You want to vote for him as well?
1: Paul Henry, I was in my high school years and I'd always get up early and watch breakfast.
0: Yes.
1: And when I was 18, I'd have a cigarette and smoke breaks.
0: Okay. And how does that tie into Paul Henry? Tell me more about your like of him.
1: Paul Henry's just, to me, he is a grounded human being.
0: Mm.
1: Don't take my word for it. Or do, but
0: yeah,
1: I'm just really happy that he's sort of like the new Donald Trump of New Zealand, I think.
0: Oh, do you think that's a good thing?
1: Come from television. Well, he's got the television background, so he'll know how to look good on camera.
0: Yes.
1: I hope it's as good.
0: As good as what? Donald Trump?
1: Yes.
0: He never looks
1: I'm a big
0: good.
1: Trump
0: supporter. Oh, yeah? What for?
1: He's like Justin Timberlake with a sexy back. Well, if the sexy never left him, was of a body on.
0: Oh, Lord. I wonder what was happening then. It sounds like you just had an aneurysm. Or were you singing? Possibly both. Nothing about what you said actually made a lot of sense. And it worries me that people like you can vote. If I'm being completely honest, why do we allow people to vote when they can't even think beyond a colour? I think Paul Henry... What do I think? I've actually not had a chat about this on here. Paul Henry in politics. I think he'll add quite the comedic element. I think he'll be frustrated by the Speaker of the House, who will tell him to apologise, withdraw, and he'll often be kicked out. I think he'll be hilarious in that regard. But whether he's actually going to do anything for the country as an MP, if he manages to get in, he'll be high on the party list, you'd imagine. Yeah, I don't know. Don't know. He used to live in Carterton at the same time I did. He started a radio station there years ago and sold the frequency on to More FM. He's quite entrepreneurial. He understands business. I don't think he likes to be reminded of his questionably comedic outbursts. He'd like people to move on from that, wouldn't he? That sort of stuff will haunt you. I think overall he'll find it very, very hard because it won't be entertaining and it will be boring. And he doesn't strike me as the sort of person who would like to be bored. 0800 80 1080. Keep up the singing practice there, Kate. 10-2-4.
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0: 8-2-4. Lots of questions about Ryan Fox. I'm struggling to find anything on. I haven't got the sports. I've got the wrong channel on. I'm watching the end of Belgium. Well, actually, no, Belgium's okay. I'm watching the end of the F1 in Belgium. They're doing all these endless interviews where they all pontificate about tyres and speeds and the weather. It is a beautiful evening there in Belgium, though. Lawson finishing at 12th. How's Ryan Fox getting on? Let me know if you're watching that. I'll try and get some more information on that too. Hi, Roman. Nigel, the truck driver here. Thanks for a great show and for the F1 updates. Yeah, no trouble, Nigel. Nigel's hurtling through the South Island in his Formula One truck. Oh, there's lots of texts there. I'll get to those in just a moment or two. Hi there, Brendan.
8: Hey, evening, Roman. God help us if we haven't got a rainbow. And I'm looking forward to the game in the morning.
0: Oh, yeah, something to look forward to. Yes.
8: And are all these politicians on crack, you know? What about help the people? Never mind their pipe dreams.
0: Help the people.
8: Yeah.
0: Who do you think?
8: Helping us into the hole.
0: Who's going to do that, Brendan? Who for you is going to do that?
8: I don't think it matters who gets in. We're stuffed, I suppose, from what I see. None of them are worth voting for. You can't vote them out. We've got what we got, and it's not looking pretty.
0: are you listening to some of the other parties, some of the newer parties, to what they're proposing to do, or does that not interest you?
8: No, only really what I'm hearing on this channel. But what I'm hearing, I'm not really liking. It sounds like a drug party gone wrong.
0: Well, yeah, I think the one thing that no one really likes is parting with more of our own money. But in order to get ahead, something different has to change, doesn't it? There has to be tax reform, I think, at some point.
8: And it's lots of millions. It's not just a couple. We're talking hundreds thrown away here and there.
0: Hundreds of what?
8: It seems an awful lot for when we haven't got much, apparently. We're broke.
0: I know that. The books are looking possibly okay. It depends on who's telling you the story, but we...
8: Yeah, well, there's that too.
0: Yeah. But we do have... We're still a very productive country. Our GDP is, you know, all that kind of stuff. The primary producers are still keeping the country going, aren't they?
8: Yeah. I think we possibly have got the money. It's just going to the wrong places.
0: Yeah. Well, having gone through a pandemic like the whole world has, it's just a long, slow recovery, isn't it?
8: But I think if they can make it, they can break it, sort of thing.
0: Yes. Oh, yeah, I know. And there's a lot, isn't there? It's a lot to take on trust when you vote in a party, only to find that MMP gives you a different looking government, and you're going, oh, hang on, that's not what we've

9 past 4 here through till 5 this morning. Looking forward to, I'll catch up on all the texts, but looking forward to hearing from you on that free phone number, 0800 80 10 80. Yeah, a lot of talk. I kicked off the whole program just after 1, talking about a lot of policy that's been talked about over the weekend. New Zealand First having their big launch in Auckland on Sunday. Shane Jones confirming that he will contest the Northland seat. He was also talking, he likes to rattle the redneck tin, doesn't he? He likes to rattle the bigotry and talk about immigration and his opposition to that, knowing full well that we need immigration. Not really sure. He gets a bit confused with that, doesn't he? And then New Zealand First with their leader, Winston Peters, talking about the $1 billion investment in oil and gas surveying. They're going to survey the country's offshore basins for oil and gas supplies to use domestically and, if there's stuff left over, to export around the world if they get elected. Winston Peters says the country can no longer ignore the potential in our deep sea basins. At what cost, apart from the $1 billion? Exploration, things don't always go right. What happens when that's gone? We'll have to invest a whole lot more in future-proofing and catching up with the rest of the world. It's quite a retrospective move. Where's $1 billion going to come from? 0800 80 10 80. What else did he... Were you there at the launch? Did you hear anything worth repeating? That's the big headline. Winston Peters had a dig at policies recently announced by Labor and National on solar power panels, saying that other parties wanted to tinker around the edges on the issue. I think he's missed the boat, and that's not even clever. They're looking to the future, whereas Winston is looking to the past. And he would never acknowledge that, but that's exactly what their party's doing, and they drag all the people.

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